circle of the arrow. Mother, now I'm gonna blow now. 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
0: What you gonna say when neighbors think you're living like a fool?
1: It's gonna be alright.
0: Tell me if you're with me now. 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
1: Hello, where's my kiss at? Hold up, it's been a day, where have you been? 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She said I saw you in a story with that one chick, you know the one you got drunk with. When we started dating you were being reckless. Look babe, it's not what you think. She pulls away and pours another.

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You know what he told me? 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It's that man.

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You were good and made it there, but as for me, I just couldn't be there as I felt myself floating in the air. But I've always been there with you no matter what you've been through, and the good times too, like hitting homers in Little League. As you ran around the bases, your smile wasn't just you, but it was also

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I'm gonna stop the sun, the fastest ever you've ever seen run. 'Cause I'm gonna be the first one to the sound of the gun, gun, gun. 'Cause I'm gonna be the first one

counting you. Yeah, they said I'm really hot in Midwest, but I gotta give them good old May West. Try to downsize me, try to lower.